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1: Every day after work, I go to a bookstore around the corner.

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I want you to do what you can do and do it now.

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So when you come home at night, maybe it's not lingerie and champagne like it used to be. 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